0: 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I don't care if they remember me. 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

0: 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The River.
1: Hi, I'm Keith Stevens. 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Your relationship changes. 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
2: It was years ago, before I ever got married, I thought more about what this person would be bringing to the table for me as opposed to what we would bring to the table for one another. Because marriage is an exchange. It's not one way. It's an exchange. And I didn't have that exchange mentality, to be honest with you. I had, what am I getting out of this? I remember when, you know, when I first got married, people would say, oh my gosh, oh my goodness, here it comes. You're going to see all these things about him that you don't like. Oh, you watch, you know. But you know what? I saw more of what I didn't like about myself. Prior to marriage, I would say, oh my gosh, you know, I'm a giver. You know, I'm not selfish. And technically, I really wasn't to myself until I got in certain situations and I had to choose, let's see, am I going to do this for him or do this for me? Am I going to give this for him or give this for me? And that's when I began to see certain things. And I said, Lord, continue to show me, you know, continue to show me those areas that displease you and those areas that will work against me, not just in my relationship with God, but also in the relationship with my spouse.
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17: The River Weather. Skies stay clear as we go through the night with a low down to 55 and north wind at 5 to 10 miles an hour. Mostly sunny on Monday with highs in the mid-70s. Mostly clear Monday night, lows in the mid-50s. Sunny for Tuesday, the high 75. Partly cloudy and upper 50s Tuesday night. I'm meteorologist Matthew Harding on Uplifting and Encouraging the River.
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4: I've been totally blind all my life, and I've faced a lot of problems proving myself and the things that I strive to do. I've been through a lot between being, you know, picked on by kids and having people tell me what I could and couldn't do. And I decided in eighth grade that I want to teach students who are blind to show them that nothing is impossible. If you want something bad enough, then you try very hard to achieve it. I graduated with a degree in education and Newman with a degree in English, and I'm now studying to get my master's in teaching children who are visually impaired. And I just want people to know that a disability doesn't get in your way of doing anything if you just simply don't let it.
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8: 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And yet that guy who had been forgiven went out and found someone who owed him the modern equivalent of about $100, grabbed him by the throat, and threw him in prison. 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
1: Hi, I'm Keith Stevens. As much stress as there is in life, it's good to laugh. Julie Lyles Carr is a mom of eight and has written books like Raising an Original. She says that family life is often like living in a sitcom.
2: My daughter, Macy, who is now 18, was getting ready to prep dinner one night. And my husband, Michael, goes through seasons where he'll eat very vegetarian. He won't eat, you know, much animal protein at all. And so she was getting out chicken breasts to make part of our dinner, and she was giving out different items. And my youngest child, Jake, who's nine, popped up to the bar at the counter where she was working, and he was watching her, and he said, "Macy, do you think that Dad will eat that?" And Macy said, "Eat dinner with us?" And he said, "Well, no, eat that." And Macy said, "Oh, the chicken?" She said, "No, buddy, I don't think so." And Jake goes, "Oh, that's right. Because he's like Jesus's mom." And Macy said, "Jesus's mom? How is Jesus's mom like Dad?" And he said, "Ugh, Macy, the vegetarian Mary." So, you know, there are a lot of different ways that being kids, even hearing them talk about Jesus's mom, can be really different and really entertaining in this big family with all the chaos and all the things that go on all the time.
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12: Skies stay clear as we go through the night with a low down to 55 and north wind at 5 to 10 miles an hour. Mostly sunny on Monday with highs in the mid-70s. Mostly clear Monday night, lows in the mid-50s. Sunny for Tuesday, the high 75. Partly cloudy and upper 50s Tuesday night. I'm meteorologist Matthew Harding on Uplifting and Encouraging the River.
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1: I'm Keith Stevens. The world is made up of teams, and your first one is in your own home. Nick Arnett is a family-friendly comedian.
2: Other people say you can throw an apple core out the window because it gives the animals something to eat. So they can come down to the road for a nice, big, healthy snack. Now, the most creative rationale for throwing an apple core out the window is it will plant seeds for other trees to grow. And of course, our freeways are lined with apple trees. Yes.
1: Nick remembers a moment from his childhood that showed him what team is all about.
3: When I was in first grade, we took off in the station wagon to Stapleton International Airport in Denver, where I grew up. And we were going there because we were going to get to meet the president. At that time, it was Lyndon Baines Johnson. Unbelievable how things were in those days. We went to the airport and we walked right out onto the tarmac, and there was just one of those velvet theater ropes. That's it. We got to stand out there, and Air Force One pulls up. It was unbelievable. And all these people with cameras, Secret Service comes out of the plane, and last but not least is LBJ, that big old guy, over 6 feet tall, waving his big old cowboy hat. So exciting. And we were there because we were going to get to shake the president's hand. So he comes down the line, and I have my little first grade hand out there, and he passed right over my little seven-year-old hand. And I was so disappointed. He missed everybody's hands except my mom. We felt horrible, but my mom says, you know what? I shook the president's hand. So if I shook his hand, then he's still on my hand. So if I shake your hand, it'll be like you shook the president's hand. And we bought into it hook, line, and sinker. So she shook all of our hands and touched all of our faces, and we left very satisfied that we had accomplished our mission. That's teamwork.
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11: Skies stay clear as we go through the night with a low down to 55 and north wind at 5 to 10 miles an hour. Mostly sunny on Monday with highs in the mid-70s. Mostly clear Monday night, lows in the mid-50s. Sunny for Tuesday, the high 75, partly cloudy and upper 50s Tuesday night. I'm meteorologist Matthew Harding on Uplifting and Encouraging the River.
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1: Here's what's happening on the RV Wholesalers events page.

0: The holiday season still may be weeks away, but it's always a perfect time to celebrate giving. Keep the Faith Charities is the home of the Christmas Wish, granting wishes to those in need. They're already at work preparing to help more families this year, creating stories like this one.
1: It's Penny looking for Gilsey right now. Gilsey, I know this is a tough time of the year for you and your family. A few years back, you lost your husband to ALS, right?
2: It is. And he actually passed away November 30th, right before Christmas. So this season is really hard on us.
1: And don't you have an autistic child?
2: I do. My 9-year-old is autistic, and he has significantly regressed after his father passed.
1: And you have another child too, right?
2: Yes, I have a 4-year-old little girl.
1: And with all that pain I know you're feeling, it's got to be so tough to try to make Christmas cheery and happy for your little ones. Oh, yeah.
2: I'm trying to make the best of it, but it's hard. Because this is when I mostly feel the loneliness and feel the emptiness that he left. This is when I mostly feel alone.
1: Well, Gilsey, can I tell you first, you're not alone. You got a big God looking out for you guys.
2: Thank you.
1: And Christmas angels are something that have become important to you.
2: I've had them in my life ever since my husband was sick. God used many Christmas angels to bless our family on several Christmases. So you guys have been a blessing for my family.
1: Well, Gilsey?
2: Yes?
1: We would like to hook you up with childcare so you can go out there and find that perfect job, just the one that's right for you and your family. And speaking of your beautiful children, here comes the fun part. We want to give you 2 generous gift cards, 1 per kid, and then 1 for you, so you guys can start making some awesome Christmas memories on Christmas Eve and Christmas morning together.
2: Thank you so much. Thank
1: you. Oh, you're going to make me cry.
2: God bless you guys for blessing our family.
1: Our thanks to Keep the Faith Charities, a nonprofit organization, for making encouragement contagious here on Keep the Faith. More information about Christmas Wish is available at keepthefaith.com.
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1: Hi, I'm Keith Stevens. Why did you choose the names you did for your kids or even your pets? There's great power in a name. And when it comes to forgiveness, that power can play out when you choose to rename. Esther Fleece Allen was abandoned by her parents at a young age and shares an experience she had with her own child in her new book, Your New Name.
2: My son was just 2 months old, and you know, I had a lot of anger and unforgiveness towards my biological father, and I was there and I started singing this song over my child, and I didn't even know, like, why do I know this song? It was the Apostles' Creed, and I had a memory come back of my father. I mean, I must have been 6, 7, 8 years old when he told me to memorize the Apostles' Creed. And it was in this moment that God just gave me this element of forgiveness for my father. And I was renaming my father instead of just saying, you know, he was, you know, he abandoned me. I was able to say, well, at least he tried, you know, and instead of remembering all of his angry outbursts, I remembered this tender moment of him wanting me to remember the Apostles' Creed. And I think that's what happens when we know our identity is in God. We can start to rename our offenders, and it gives them less power. It gives what they did less power in our lives.
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10: Skies stay clear as we go through the night with a low down to 55 and north wind at 5 to 10 miles an hour. Mostly sunny on Monday with highs in the mid-70s. Mostly clear Monday night, lows in the mid-50s. Sunny for Tuesday, the high 75. Partly cloudy and upper 50s Tuesday night. I'm meteorologist Matthew Harding on Uplifting and Encouraging the River.
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1: I had a stroke. I didn't know it was a stroke. I waited to go to the emergency room because I figured something was wrong. All the doctors told me I should have died. God had his hands just holding me tight for 3 days. Until I realized, hey, something's wrong. And it just gave a whole new meaning to the song, Oh, How He Loves Us. And I just wanted to inspire somebody. Our world gets torn apart. We get taken away from things. 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But I know there's something better out there. I know there's something I am called to do. Some days I just don't know what that is. 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

0: Heaven Down Here is a cry for the presence of Jesus in the middle of all of it. It's a prayer for the Holy Spirit to come near, for God's will to be done, and for His kingdom to come on earth as it is in heaven.
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0: 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I'm producer Mike. 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

0: On the days you're struggling to believe it, on the nights you're falling all to pieces, you can bring your lonely heart to Jesus. What if I told you that I believe it?
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0: uplifting and encouraging the river. I'm producer Mike. It can be really easy to have your heart feel troubled. As somebody who definitely deals with some anxiety, my heart is troubled pretty much every day. There's just so much going on in the world, and sometimes my brain feels like it has to solve it all, and that gets me to worry. But the good thing is, that's not how it has to be. God has said that He wants to give us peace, to remind us that whenever we are overwhelmed by the world, that He's there to guide us and to give us that helping hand. And it's something I lose sight of pretty often. So thankfully, God has a lot of verses in the Bible that say, you don't have to worry about this, or I have a purpose for you, or I'm going to work everything out for your good. And one of those is John 14:1, which is just a great reminder that I need to take more often. Do not let your hearts be troubled.
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2: 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Genesis 18:14 is a question I hear a lot in my head. 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

0: Thanks for listening to Ohio's Home for Jesus Music, uplifting and encouraging the river. I'm producer Mike. They can be a sign of endearment, or maybe you're less than thrilled to get one. Nicknames. You can share a nickname that you have gotten and the story behind it when you call or text to share 800-609-1049. So recently, I got put in this group chat with some different people, and we all talk about our love for roller coasters. I'm a huge roller coaster fan. And there's another dude named Mike in it, and he's been in the group chat for longer. He's known more of the people for a longer period of time. So, of course, he's going to be Mike. And he asked me if instead of being called Mike, I could go by Tabasco, and because Basco is my last name. I was like, sure, I'll roll with the hot sauce. That sounds good to me. So I just kind of let him call me that because I've also been called that many times before. So I just roll with it. And I like it. It's good on food, right? You can call or text to share your nickname and the story behind it. 800-609-1049.
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0: For any cash on uplifting and encouraging the river, I'm producer Mike. You might have gotten one as a term of endearment, or maybe you're less than happy with how you ended up with yours. You can share your nickname when you call or text 800-609-1049 and share the story about it. For me, my nickname is Tabasco because my last name is Basco. I've had multiple people call me that, and especially recently when I got added to a group chat that had another Mike in it. We couldn't both be Mike, so I just embraced it. We had some friends get in on the conversation. Chris from Hilliard said, they call me Doc, not because I'm a doctor, but I just fixed everybody's computers in college, so my friends started calling me Doc, and now even my coworkers use it. And yes, I'm still fixing their computers too. Megan from Grove City said, my family calls me Beans. When I was little, I couldn't say my own name correctly, and apparently it came out sounding like Beans. My parents thought it was hilarious, and it just never went away, no matter what I did. Tyler from Worthington said, my nickname is Bubba because my little sister couldn't pronounce my name when we were kids, and Bubba was just what she came up with. I'm 32, and my entire family still calls me that. At least that one had a nice, cute origin.
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2: 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I'm Ty Higgins. 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President Trump has signed a proclamation imposing new tariffs on imported drones. How might this impact American agriculture? Alex Ryan is founder and CEO of Altus Ag. He describes what kind of impact these new tariffs could have on the ag drone industry and the price of the equipment.
3: With such a young, fragile industry, you have to make sure that it's fed from the bottom up. And to me, that choke point with 100% tariff, not just for the distributors and importers, but for the end user as well, just becomes a little bit more of a hardship. And that's when people start to measure out the ROI, start to measure out, you know, the true, does it make sense to bring this technology onto the farm?
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2: 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Corn for December, 527 a bushel, down by 1.25. March down 1.5 at 540.25. And corn for May of next, 547.25, down by 1.5. Soybeans for November, 2.75 higher at 1321.75. January, 1334.5, up 2 cents. Beans for March up 1.75 at 1341.25. Wheat for December, 2 cents lower, 701.25. March, 716 a bushel, down by 2.25. May wheat down 2 cents at 723. On the livestock side, after Friday's trade, live cattle for October, 218.87, down 20 cents. November feeders, 390 to the plus side at 331.97. Lean hogs for October, 78.22, down 97 cents. December down 45 at 69.02. 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I'm Ty Higgins reporting.
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0: The River Morning Show. Maternity leave has taken Hannah away for a time, but the best moments of the show, we're bringing her right back. You know, life comes at you fast. I remember when I was a kid, my grandparents' house, my grandma would say something to my grandfather who was in a different room, and all I would hear is this, eh! Stereotype for sure.
1: Yeah.
0: And then there's this.
2: How old are you?
3: I'm not telling.
0: I now understand why he responded that way.
1: Go on.
0: It's all the energy he could muster. I have started to answer my children that way. And if I don't understand, I'm like, eh.
1: What? Eh. And that's somehow easier than eh. What?
0: Yes, it is. Just, here, eh. Join me. Eh. Eh. And what?
1: What?
0: I used muscles for my lips on what?
1: Wow, Josh.
0: And I had to use my tongue for the t.
1: But why what? Is it like the eh. Eh is like...
0: Because I'm already slack-jawed.
1: There's like an accent to your eh.
0: Eh. Eh.
1: Why?
0: Eh, see,
1: why? Yes. It's like all of a sudden...
0: I don't know. I'm a gangster.
1: You changed where you're from.
0: That hat okay. You're wearing. Yeah. So I don't... That's how I knew I was getting old. Started to sound like my grandfather.
1: I love
0: eh.
1: It.
0: Ah! That's all I got the energy for. How did you know you were getting old? You can call or text 800-609-1049.
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15: Beautiful weather for central Ohio today. Wall-to-wall sunshine. That afternoon high mid-70s. Tonight, partly cloudy, a low 55, and sunny tomorrow, the high middle 70s.
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0: On the days you're struggling to believe it, on the nights you're falling all to pieces, you can bring your lonely heart to Jesus. What if I told you that I believe it?
1: I'm Josh on the River Morning Show. Hannah's on maternity leave, but we've got some of the best moments of the show for you now.
2: It can be a game to joke about what would you do if you had one day left to live.
1: Golly, that's serious though. Well,
2: but I don't feel like we always answer it seriously.
1: Yeah, for
2: like,
1: sure.
2: You know, I think I'd probably be like, I'd eat all the junk food and maybe you'd check a few crazy things off your bucket list. But the reality is 99% of us have no idea when our last day will be. So shouldn't we be living each day like it is?
1: I hear that too, and it's like, well, there's no way I can accomplish all of that that I have in my head on the last day.
2: Right.
1: And so then I do nothing.
2: Well, okay, so that's one option.
1: Right.
2: And I know if I were to answer the question as if it was that original game, I'd be saying I'm eating mac and cheese and brownies. Is that really what I want my last day to look like?
1: What a legacy you have left.
2: I know. Jesus did know when his last day was coming. And what did he choose to do? He washed dusty, dirty, stinky feet. The night before the cross, Jesus knelt down with a towel and washed the feet of each of his disciples. At that time, washing feet was considered the job of the lowest servant. The streets people walked through were full of dust and sewage and animal waste. And here you have the teacher, the Lord, the King of the universe, kneeling down. Why? Because every single day, including his last, he showed that the real greatness in God's kingdom looked like humility, love, and serving others first.
1: He's always flipping things upside down.
2: Always. Mm-hmm. And what makes that love even deeper is that Jesus washed all their feet.
1: Yeah.
2: He washed Peter's, who would deny him in just a few hours. He washed Thomas's, who would doubt him. He even washed the feet of Judas, knowing Judas was about to betray him. The love of Jesus is one that serves people not because they deserve it, but because that's who he is. I don't know when my last day will be. I don't know when yours will be, but I pray that together, every day, we can encourage one another to pick up a cloth and wash some dirty, stinky feet. Just like Jesus.
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1: 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I'm Josh from the River Morning Show with Alyssa Newman of the Newman Roofing Company. 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
17: The verdict was guilty. Case closed. The end. No chance for me to ever leave this prison of my sin. Now I know it might sound crazy, but one day a key unlocked that cell.

0: Brand new music from Brandon Lake. How good God is. This is the River Morning Show. My name is Josh. Producer Mike here as well. And it's in the past, but let's relive it in the present. Producer Mike, how was your weekend, good sir?
1: It was great. And I'm saying that because I spent Saturday at Cedar Point.
0: Of course. Of course.
1: So, big surprise.
0: If you're new to the show, or if you're old to the show, Producer Mike, inside his brain, there's always a coaster running.
1: Pretty much, yeah.
0: Yeah.
1: So that was super fun. The day was beautiful. I read a bunch of stuff.
0: That's true. It was a gorgeous day.
1: Mm-hmm. It was awesome. And then yesterday, I went and played softball with my church league.
0: Yeah, that's right.
1: So that was fun.
0: You had mentioned that you hadn't gotten to do that because it keeps raining like crazy. So how'd you guys do?
1: We actually won. Woo! That was our first time that we've won this year. So that was exciting.
0: All right.
1: Yeah, I had a blast though. Lots of great people from my church that I got to hang out with, which was awesome.
0: What position do you play? Where they stick you?
1: They put me at second base yesterday.
0: All right.
1: So I was in the outfield the week before. Uh-huh. I was just like, I told the captain, I was like, wherever you want to put me, as long as I'm not at third base. Because that's where those like liners come screaming down.
0: They call that the hot corner for a reason.
1: I was like, you don't want me there, trust me. Yeah. Josh, how was your weekend?
0: It was really good. Super busy, like they always are. My senior cross-country son placed 6th overall at this big meet at Akron University.
1: Okay.
0: So that
1: okay.
0: was, it was pretty special. My junior soccer son scored his team's only goal. It's a 4-1 loss.
1: But well, at least he scored.
0: He scored. It was pretty, too. It was really nice. I taught the men's Sunday school class yesterday. More on that later in the show. And then I got a nap in while the Browns won.
1: Nice.
0: So interesting sleeping through watchable football.
1: Yeah, I bet it was a surprise to wake up to.
0: My son came from upstairs. He was playing video games with a friend. And he was like, whoa. I was like, I know, man. They're winning. They're winning, and it's near the end of the game. So hopefully your weekend was full and fun. And now let's turn our attention to the week ahead and tackle it together. 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
15: Beautiful weather for Central Ohio today. Wall-to-wall sunshine. That afternoon high mid-70s. Tonight, partly cloudy, a low 55, and sunny tomorrow, the high middle 70s.
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0: 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My name is Josh. Good morning. Hannah continues to be on maternity leave, and that means Seth Schleter is joining the show from his home up the road in Ohio. He is today through Wednesday's River Morning Show guest co-host.
1: God, I'm still counting my blessings.
0: I have seen a lot of pictures with both, so I need to know which style you most prefer. Jean jacket or tank top slash sleeveless shirt, because you rock them both. You do them both just fine. But if you had to pick one, what would you do on the daily basis?
2: Sleeveless, 100%.
0: Okay,
2: like especially like festival season and like just being outside in these shows. Like, man, it is hot. Or yeah, even just on stage, it's just like nice to be like, all right, I don't have to worry about sweating as much. It's like, it's pretty chill. But like when it gets like fall weather, or like, you know, it just kind of feels like it's the vibe. Like, give me that jean jacket, give me that cover up thing. Like, yeah, I'm ready. I'm ready to rock that too.
0: Yeah. Do you have the sleeveless shirt under the jean jacket? Like, is that still part of the ensemble?
2: Dude, that could be. It's just best of both worlds. And right, you just kind of take one off, put it on as you need. It's like, all right, you know.
0: There was one time I saw you in a one piece jumper too. There's nobody else I know that could pull that off. Like, you did it well.
2: Dude, that was my, like, I just go through phases. You know, I was like, all right, I want a sleeveless jumper. And I found a bunch. And I'm like, this is just my tour clothes. And so, like, I, like, literally every night on tour, I wear a sleeveless jumper. And it was so nice because you don't have to really have to think about it.
0: Yep.
2: It's all right there. You put it on. It's like, all right, I'm ready to go. And it's just kind of a vibe. So I did that. I kind of, like, I phased out of it. My wife was very happy that I phased out of it. Who knows? I still have them all. They're still in a little basket, and you know, I'm ready. I'm waiting for the day when I just pull it out again. But love that phase, and there was a period at the end of that phase. Who knows if we'll get a new chapter or not?
0: All right, I'm glad you mentioned it too, because I do want to ask more about the wife and her thoughts on. Has she ever said like you're wearing that, like that sort of thing? So 7 minutes away, we'll find out more about what Seth's wife thinks about what he wears on the River Morning Show. The River. The popular saying goes, faith has taken the first step even when you can't see the whole staircase. I'm Josh from the River Morning Show. 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
9: went beautiful weather for central Ohio today. Wall-to-wall sunshine. That afternoon, high mid-70s. Tonight, partly cloudy, a low 55. And sunny tomorrow, the high middle 70s.
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0: This is the River Morning Show. My name is Josh. Hannah's on maternity leave. Producer Mike is here. And news you can use. Don't look now. Your Cleveland Browns are on a two-game winning streak.
1: I never thought I would see the day.
0: And they beat two pretty good teams.
1: Yeah.
0: And so now not only have they won two in a row, they're tied for first in the division with Cincinnati. Unfortunately, the Bengals lost to the Steelers yesterday. And let's just say this. Everybody's tied because everyone's 2-1.
1: Yeah.
0: So, but still, hey, I mean, but still, the Browns and the Bengals, Ohio's teams, they're tied for the division lead. So, Cleveland beat Carolina 23-19 yesterday. The Bengals lost to the Steelers 30-27. Cleveland faces Pittsburgh on Thursday night football this week, and that one's in Cleveland. October is just around the corner. That means some food company's going to do a weird thing.
1: Oh, no.
0: We know who it is. Hidden Valley Ranch.
1: Oh, I forgot about this. It's because I'm new to the Midwest. Like, I don't really think about this.
0: Well, here's the thing. Hidden Valley's never done a seasonal thing before.
1: Really?
0: They've always just been themselves, but now they've got something called Spooky Ranch, and I don't know why we have to be here doing this, but okay, this is what it is. It's ranch dressing. It's colored black.
1: Why?
0: Because it's October almost, and like, you know, Halloween, trick-or-treat, everything's black.
1: Is it like different tasting, or is
0: it... So here's the thing. They say, no worries, the coloring is all natural, including fruit juice and cocoa.
1: I was scared it was going to be like squid ink or something.
0: That would have been amazing, actually. Not as a flavor, but as an idea.
1: Yeah.
0: Anyway, the release did not specify what this version of their ranch is going to taste like, and that is positively terrifying.
1: I agree with that. I don't think I want to be the one to try it.
0: No, I will not be on that train at all. And if you've missed part of the show today, no worries. There's still plenty to talk about with River artist and River Morning Show guest co-host, Ohio's own Sepp Schlieder. He's here today through Wednesday, and in 7 minutes, it's time to learn a few things you didn't know about Sepp. Coming up on the River Morning Show.
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0: prayer.
1: This is the River Morning Show. My name is Josh. His name is Ohio's own Seth Schleter. He's the River Morning Show guest co-host today through Wednesday. So let's get ourselves an education.
2: Gonna learn today.
1: Some things to learn about Seth Schleter.
3: I have over 100 first cousins.
1: Oh my word, what?
3: So that's pretty crazy.
1: Yeah.
3: My mom was one of 12. My dad's one of 7.
1: Jeez.
3: All of them married and have families. And so,
1: how many kids how many siblings did you have?
3: I'm one of 6.
1: Okay. So just big families all across the board.
3: Big families all across the board. So over 100 cousins.
1: Wow.
3: Over 100 first cousins. We already have a bunch of second cousins or first cousins once removed. I don't even know the right term.
1: Yeah, right. So, well, if you start doing that, then you're getting most of the Midwest is related to Seth Schleter.
3: Yeah, there you go. I took Irish dancing lessons for 2 years.
1: No way.
3: That's also a pretty fun fact. I still know like a little bit of a jig.
1: So, you know, is that the river dance stuff where the people's heads don't move, but from the waist down, they're just going crazy, their feet and everything?
3: Yes, which I've never actually fact checked this, and I kind of don't want to because it's a fun story at least. But I remember hearing that the reason Irish dancing, that you can't move your hands have to be like this all to your side.
1: Yeah.
3: It's because when they were under British occupation, dancing was banned, and they had windows that were like above the waist, like shoulder kind of high. And so they would see if you were dancing with your hands. And so they intentionally had them at their sides. But I'm like, if you're just like hopping up and down,
1: I know,
3: like this,
1: they'd still
3: like,
1: figure it out.
3: I kind of feel like you'd be a little suspicious, but it's a fun story. I don't know.
1: I can just see some British officer like, Admiral, they're doing it again. What? They're just walking. He's Seth Schleter, river artist and River Morning Show guest co-host. And we're learning a few things today about Seth. Okay, what's next?
3: I ran a marathon when I was 16 years old.
1: Wow.
3: So that was kind of a crazy thing. My friend was just like, you want to run a marathon? And I'm like, sure, why not?
1: Oh, gosh.
3: So I like trained for 3 months. The crazy thing about it, looking back, which was just wild, was that I didn't have a phone until I was like 18 years old.
1: Uh-huh.
3: And so I'm, you know, 16 years old, training for a marathon, you know, and I'm just running I'm like running around neighborhoods. It's what I would do in the morning. I would typically run in the morning, like early in the morning. And I would go on like Google Maps or like there's this website called like mapmyrun.com.
1: Mm-hmm.
3: And I would like map it out, like where I needed to go and what the mile markers would be. And I'd be like, all right, I need to run 13 miles today. And I would do it all. And I'd memorize it. And I would go out there, no phone, no headphones, no anything, and just run.
1: Jeez.
3: And it was just like wild because it's like one, it was literally just me and my thoughts, which is kind of nice. I feel like we've lost that. But then it was, yeah, I like remember like where I was turning left and right and how far I needed to go, and where this mile approximately was and this and that. It was crazy. So I did that for like, I mean, I think it was like a 3 month training protocol thing for it. And then ran a marathon, and that was pretty wild. So,
1: and clearly you survived it. Congratulations.
3: Yeah, I made it out alive.
1: Jeez.
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11: Beautiful weather for Central Ohio today. Wall-to-wall sunshine. That afternoon high mid-70s. Tonight, partly cloudy, a low 55, and sunny tomorrow, the high middle 70s.
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0: This is the River Morning Show. My name is Josh. Hannah's on maternity leave. And so we're joined again today by a River Morning Show guest co-host. And this is the best question you can ask a guest co-host. Seth, where did God find you?
1: He found me as an infant. You know, I grew up as a just an amazing family that prioritized the Lord. And so I grew up knowing about the Lord and him being like a part of my life. And I definitely had moments of wandering, definitely like sin struggles that I dealt with. And needed grace and needed help in with the Lord. And so I feel like I was always like, I feel like he found me there, but it was a process of continually being found. I remember someone even saying the analogy once of like, he leaves the 99 to find the one. Mm-hmm. And I think we view that with people, but also like, you know, there's like 100 different parts of our heart, you know?
0: Oh, yeah.
1: And it's like God wants each part of your heart. And I feel like throughout my life, it was like finding and giving him like a new part of my heart. And I think it was in high school, really, when I gave my life to the Lord.
0: Yeah.
1: Like fully. It was like, man, Lord, I've believed in you. I've like generally kind of tried to like be a good person, but like I want to give my whole life to you. And I think it was just after seasons of searching for satisfaction and other things and just not finding it and realizing that he was the only one who could satisfy. And I'm the kind of person who just like, I'm like all in for something when I'm all in. And so I was like, man, like I want to be all in for this. And I want to just like, I'm finding the abundant life that John 10:10 talks about. And I'm like, man, God, like you don't just get this boring life that I have to follow these rules and do these things and yada. It's like, man, there's an abundance. There's a joy to this that I haven't found, and I want everyone else to find it. And so that was really in high school, and that kind of set the trajectory for the rest of my life.
0: The popular saying goes, faith is taking the first step even when you can't see the whole staircase. I'm Josh from the River Morning Show, and sometimes you gotta believe there's a better way forward than all the options you've been given so far. 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
8: Weather for Central Ohio today, wall-to-wall sunshine, that afternoon high mid-70s. Tonight, partly cloudy, a low 55, and sunny tomorrow, the high middle 70s.
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0: It's the River Morning Show. My name is Josh. Hannah's on maternity leave. This is what your mom usually said when you left the house, right? Have fun, stay safe, be careful. But heads up, Jesus says something very different.
1: Hold on just a minute.
2: He said what?
0: And listen, I want to start by saying I'm not trying to disparage your mother or her maternal instincts. As a father, I've said the same kinds of things as well. But Jesus has a hard reality we need to understand and accept. Jesus actually said, and you can find it in Matthew 16:25, whoever wants to save their life will lose it, but whoever loses their life for me will find it. Doesn't sound particularly safe or fun, does it? But that's because Jesus has a completely different perspective than you or I do. I want safety, comfort, enjoyment. Jesus requires sacrifice. Sacrifice is neither safe, nor comfortable, nor enjoyable. But thankfully, what Jesus said didn't end right there, right? Because if you and I give up our lives for Him, we will find a more abundant life than we could ever imagine or dream of. And if left to myself, I would never experience that. That's why I'm glad Jesus said the things He actually said.
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4: Hey, it's Brant Hansen. 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

0: 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Uplifting and encouraging the river. 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
4: Just thinking. Imagine how loud a centipede would be if it were tiny flip-flops.
0: Oh my word! Is that kind of lit? Mm-hmm. It's kind of giving my nightmares now.
4: 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Leaving a watermelon on someone's doorstep in the middle of the night is a pretty inexpensive way to occupy a portion of their mind forever.
0: Who did that?
4: 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Do you think when firefighters blow out birthday candles, it's just like more work for them?
0: Poor guys.
4: Just thinking. 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
1: beautiful weather for central Ohio today. Wall-to-wall sunshine. That afternoon, high mid-70s. Tonight, partly cloudy, a low 55. And sunny tomorrow, the high middle 70s.
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0: 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My name is Josh. Good morning. Hannah continues to be on maternity leave, and that means Seth Schleter is joining the show from his home up the road in Ohio. He is today through Wednesday's River Morning Show guest co-host.
1: God, I'm still counting my blessings.
0: I have seen a lot of pictures with both, so I need to know which style you most prefer. Jean jacket or tank top slash sleeveless shirt? Because you rock them both. You do them both just fine. But if you had to pick one, what would you do on the daily basis?
2: Sleeveless, 100%.
0: Okay.
2: Like, especially like festival season and like just being outside on these shows, like, man, it is hot. Or even just on stage. It's just like nice to be like, all right, I don't have to worry about sweating as much. It's like, it's pretty chill. But like when it gets like fall weather, or like, you know, it just kind of feels like it's the vibe. Like, give me that jean jacket, give me that cover up thing. Like, yeah. I'm ready to rock that too.
0: Yeah. Do you have the sleeveless shirt under the jean jacket? Like, is that still part of the ensemble?
2: Dude, that could be. It's just best of both worlds. And
0: right?
2: You just kind of take one off, put it on as you need. It's like, all right, you know.
0: There was one time I saw you in a one-piece jumper too. There's nobody else I know that could pull that off. Like, you did it well.
2: Dude, that was my, like, I just go through phases. You know, I was like, all right, I want a sleeveless jumper. And I found a bunch. And I'm like, this is just my tour clothes. And so, like, I, like, literally every night on tour, I wear a sleeveless jumper. And it was so nice because you don't even have to think about it.
0: Yep.
2: It's all right there. You put it on. It's like, all right, I'm ready to go. And it's just kind of a vibe. So I did that. I kind of, like, I phased out of it. My wife was very happy that I phased out of it. Who knows? I still have them all. They're still in a little basket. And, you know, I'm ready. I'm waiting for the day when I just pull it out again. But love that phase. And there was a period at the end of that phase. Who knows if we'll get a new chapter or not.
0: All right. I'm glad you mentioned it, too, because I do want to ask more about the wife and her thoughts on has she ever said, like, you're wearing that, like that sort of thing. So 7 minutes away, we'll find out more about what Seth's wife thinks about what he wears on the River Morning Show.
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11: The River Weather. Great weather on tap for the rest of our Monday, mostly sunny, or high right around 75. Seeing the return of some patchy fog very late tonight that'll linger early on our Tuesday, our low 50s. Tuesday's high mid-70s. Dry and warmer weather Wednesday, the high low 80s. I'm meteorologist Jennifer Naramore on Uplifting and Encouraging the River.
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0: This is the River Morning Show. My name is Josh. Hannah's on maternity leave. Producer Mike is here. And news you can use. Don't look now. Your Cleveland Browns are on a two-game winning streak.
1: I never thought I would see the day.
0: And they beat two pretty good teams.
1: Yeah.
0: And so now not only have they won two in a row, they're tied for first in the division with Cincinnati. Unfortunately, the Bengals lost to the Steelers yesterday. And let's just say this. Everybody's tied because everyone's 2-1.
1: Yeah.
0: So, but still, hey, I mean, but still, the Browns and the Bengals, Ohio's teams, they're tied for the division lead. Cleveland beat Carolina 23-19 yesterday. The Bengals lost to the Steelers 30-27. Cleveland faces Pittsburgh on Thursday night football this week, and that one's in Cleveland. October is just around the corner. That means some food company is going to do a weird thing.
1: Oh, no.
0: We know who it is. Hidden Valley Ranch.
1: Oh, I forgot about this.
0: Yeah.
1: It's because I'm new to the Midwest. Like, I don't really think about this.
0: Well, here's the thing. Hidden Valley's never done a seasonal thing before.
1: Really?
0: They've always just been themselves, but now they've got something called Spooky Ranch, and I don't know why we have to be here doing this, but okay, this is what it is. It's ranch dressing. It's colored black.
1: Why?
0: Because it's October almost, and like, you know, Halloween, trick-or-treat, everything's black.
1: Is it like different tasting, or is
0: it... So here's the thing. They say, no worries, the coloring is all natural, including fruit juice and cocoa.
1: I was scared it was going to be like squid ink or something.
0: That would have been amazing, actually. Not as a flavor, but as an idea.
1: Yeah.
0: Anyway, the release did not specify what this version of their ranch is going to taste like, and that is positively terrifying.
1: I agree with that. I don't think I want to be the one to try it.
0: No. No, I will not be on that train at all. And if you've missed part of the show today, no worries. There's still plenty to talk about with River artist and River Morning Show guest co-host, Ohio's own Seth Schleter. He's here today through Wednesday, and in 7 minutes, it's time to learn a few things you didn't know about Seth. Coming up on the River Morning Show.
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1: This is Ohio's Home for Jesus Music. It's the River. Hi, I'm Scott, filling in for Joe this morning. He's not feeling too well. So what was your biggest takeaway yesterday? Not from football, although that could be a conversation. I mean, come on, Cincinnati, play a little defense. But what was your takeaway from church or Bible study yesterday? I teach a college small group, and what started as a conversation about the difference between the words deliver and rescue turned into a much longer discussion about ethics. Hadn't planned on that one. Let me know what was your takeaway yesterday. 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
2: 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I'm Ty Higgins. President Trump has signed a proclamation imposing new tariffs on imported drones. Alex Ryan is founder and CEO of Altus Ag. 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
3: 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And that's when people start to measure out the ROI.
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11: Great weather on tap for the rest of our Monday. Mostly sunny, or high right around 75. Seeing the return of some patchy fog very late tonight that'll linger early on our Tuesday, our low 50s. Tuesday's high mid-70s. Dry and warmer weather Wednesday, the high low 80s. I'm meteorologist Jennifer Naramore on Uplifting and Encouraging the River.

0: Heaven Down Here is a cry for the presence of Jesus in the middle of all of it. It's a prayer for the Holy Spirit to come near, for God's will to be done, and for His kingdom to come on earth as it is in heaven.
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2: 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We've got

0: Brandon Lake on Ohio's Home for Jesus Music, The River. That's how good God is. I teach a college small group, and my lesson yesterday was supposed to be talking through Galatians 1:4, how Paul wrote, deliver us from this present evil age. And I was going to contrast and discuss the difference, or how deliver and the word rescue sometimes are interchanged in this passage. And as often happens in my class, we wound up in a rabbit hole, and that rabbit hole happened to be about ethics. I wasn't quite ready for that. That was not on Scott's bingo card for small group, but you know, we got through it okay. But have you ever been in a small group and the lesson started one way and then went sideways? Mine came out all right. I mean, it was all right. It was a good conversation, but how did yours come out? You can reach out with a call or a text at 800-609-1049.
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13: 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And when it led me to the cross, only then

0: That's Chris Tomlin and Home here on Uplifting and Encouraging the River. Hey, I'm Scott in for Joe today, and wow, what a weekend. I mean, you couldn't have asked for a better first weekend of fall. The humidity was gone, crystal blue skies. I mean, you couldn't help but get outside, right? Especially on Sunday. That's when I worked in the yard. But what was your favorite part of the weekend? What just made you just go, yes, God, thank you? Your favorite weekend moment, 800-609-1049.
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10: Great weather on tap for the rest of our Monday. Mostly sunny, or high right around 75. Seeing the return of some patchy fog very late tonight that'll linger early on our Tuesday, our low 50s. Tuesday's high mid-70s. Dry and warmer weather Wednesday, the high low 80s. I'm meteorologist Jennifer Naramore on Uplifting and Encouraging the River.
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0: On Ohio's Home for Jesus Music, The River, that is Jamie McDonald, and I'm Scott in for Joe today. What a gorgeous weekend, right? I mean, crystal blue skies, humidity gone. I could not wait to get outside, especially on Sunday when I worked in the yard. But there's a funny thing about working in the yard. I always start with these grand ambitions, great plans, and then my knees and hips remind me that I am not 19 and I can't do all of that anymore in one run. Wind up doing about half of what I had planned. The roses still need to be trimmed. I still could do a little something in the garage. But taking a long hot shower was a much better alternative than to overdoing it and not being able to move this morning. But, you know, I did at least get the yard done, and I enjoy the finished product there. What do you enjoy most? What was your favorite thing from the weekend? You can call or text it at 800-609-1049.
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0: Is it too early to start thinking Christmas music and maybe Christmas decorations? It might be time, though, if you don't mind a road trip. River artist Danny Gokey and Natalie Grant are bringing a Celebrate Christmas tour to Duncan Falls on November 29th. So it's kind of a perfect time to start celebrating the real reason for Christmas being right after Thanksgiving. You can get tickets right now. 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
1: 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I'm Ty Higgins. These late-season rains are good, of course, for the late-planted crops, but it could cause some major challenges as harvest approaches. 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
2: 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So there is some big agronomic issues out here that we need to keep our eyes on. The quicker we can get those fields off, the better off we'll be.
1: 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Corn down by a dime to a dime and a quarter, the beans falling 35 to 39, and wheat down by 18 to 19. For the Ohio AgNet, I'm Ty Higgins reporting.
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9: The River Weather. Great weather on tap for the rest of our Monday. Mostly sunny, or high right around 75. Seeing the return of some patchy fog very late tonight that'll linger early on our Tuesday, our low 50s. Tuesday's high mid-70s. Dry and warmer weather Wednesday, the high low 80s. I'm meteorologist Jennifer Naramore on Uplifting and Encouraging the River.
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0: This is The River. Good morning. I'm Scott in for Joe. What is your favorite season of the year? You know, the Bible says that God created the seasons for us to enjoy and to remind us of Him. What's your favorite season? Mine is fall for sure. The leaves changing color, I just love that. Football is in full swing. My wife's birthday, my granddaughter's birthday, my birthday, they're all in October. My daughter's is in November, so I'm entering a really busy stretch. It's a really fun time, even though it is busy. One of my favorite things to do is to go out and thank God for fall by going out in the woods and just taking a walk, crunching along in the leaves, and just, you know, adoring His creation and admiring and thanking Him for His creative ability. What is your favorite season? 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

0: Uplifting and encouraging, this is The River and Franny Cash. That's called Jesus All Along. What color is the universe as God created it? You know, I look up mostly at night because I'm so taken with the stars, and the full moon over the weekend was absolutely gorgeous. So when I look up, I see lots of black. But when you look closely, the stars can vary a bit. White or yellow, sometimes tints of red or blue in them. Well, back in 2022, astronomers averaged, some people a whole lot smarter than me, averaged the light from over 200,000 galaxies across the cosmos to determine the baseline hue, the color of the universe. And they determined that that color is beige. Beige. But, I mean, come on, you just can't call the universe beige, right? That color just won't do. So the official name given to the shade is Cosmic Latte. Well, no matter what you call it, our Creator God made all the expanse of space, the stars, the sun, the moon, all of it for us to enjoy and remind us of Him.
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11: The River Weather. Great weather on tap for the rest of our Monday. Mostly sunny, or high right around 75. Seeing the return of some patchy fog very late tonight that'll linger early on our Tuesday, our low 50s. Tuesday's high mid-70s. Dry and warmer weather Wednesday, the high low 80s. I'm meteorologist Jennifer Naramore. on Uplifting and Encouraging the River.
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0: is your favorite thing about fall? Hi, I'm Scott, in for Joe here on the river. I think mine's the leaves changing color. Yeah, but there's also bonfires, fifth quarters after football games, there's fall camps and retreats, there's Operation Christmas Child. 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

0: John Reddick. It's called No Fear here on Uplifting and Encouraging the River. Hey, I'm Scott in for Joe. My mom lives in Florida with my sister, and my sister calls me in a panic one night. Somebody's trying to break in. They're banging on the front door. Mom's called 911, and I'm trying to hold the door. Well, they were terrified. I was terrified for them. And then there's that helpless feeling of I can't get down there to do anything about it. Well, police got there, told my sister to let go of the door and relax. There was an alligator on the front porch and was swinging his tail, and that was banging on the door. It started sounding like something terrible, but when the helper arrived, it was not bad as it first appeared. In Mark chapter 4, Jesus and the disciples were crossing the Sea of Galilee at night, and a huge storm comes up. The boat starts filling with water. The disciples start freaking out, and they call 911. They went down below and woke Jesus up. Lord, help us. Can't you see we're sinking? The wind, the water, we're all going to die. Or you know, something like that. It's a Scotty's interpretation. What the disciples saw as a terrible thing, Jesus saw as a teachable moment to demonstrate his power. Jesus just looked around, said, "Peace be still." The tragic event the disciples saw was gone. The water was calm. The wind was calm. Jesus was calm. The disciples, they were in awe. When the storms of life pound on your door, and they will, and it sounds like something terrible is about to happen, call on our helper, our Savior, the one who loves us more than we understand. What's behind that door might not be so terrible when we call on Jesus.
1: The River. Today we're speaking with Tyler Gorlock, who is very afraid of the dark. What happened?
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11: Great weather on tap for the rest of our Monday. Mostly sunny, or high right around 75. Seeing the return of some patchy fog very late tonight that'll linger early on our Tuesday, our low 50s. Tuesday's high mid-70s. Dry and warmer weather Wednesday, the high low 80s. I'm meteorologist Jennifer Naramore on Uplifting and Encouraging the River.
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0: believe it. On the night you're falling all to pieces, you can bring your lonely heart to Jesus. What if I told you that I believe it?
1: For King of Country here on Uplifting and Encouraging the River. Hi, I'm Scott. How did your wedding or prom go? Perfect? Just the way you planned it, right? Maybe your story is more like Jamie and Michelle's story about their wedding and posing for pictures just as innocently as you can. You know, at your wedding big day, everybody's smiling, everybody's happy. They're out in a canoe doing these pictures, and you know what's about to happen next. They lost their balance, and both of them, wedding dress and all, plop into the river. This comes after the day of their wedding with a torrential rain. The bouquet was forgotten. A guest broke their leg, and now here Jamie and Michelle are splash in the river. They laughed about it. And you know what, honestly? 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
8: The River Weather. Great weather on tap for the rest of our Monday. Mostly sunny, or high right around 75. Seeing the return of some patchy fog very late tonight that'll linger early on our Tuesday, our low 50s. Tuesday's high mid-70s. Dry and warmer weather Wednesday, the high low 80s. I'm meteorologist Jennifer Naramore on Uplifting and Encouraging the River.
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0: is something a friend of mine told me, and actually something they heard from their counselor. I'm Haley on the river, and this makes a lot of sense to me. What they said is the brain multiplies what you give it. And I feel like I've seen that be true in my own life. It's like when I'm doing a lot of doom scrolling and taking in a lot of negative things, I feel more anxious and more fearful because that's the stuff that I'm allowing in. If I've allowed junk into my life, I feel the heaviness of that. But I think the good news about this, because it's kind of that whole garbage in, garbage out mentality, is that the opposite is also true. That when you are letting the good news in, then that good stuff is multiplying in your life. If you're giving your brain gratitude, you're probably going to feel more grateful. If you're giving your brain worship, you're probably going to be more prone to worship. And I think that is one of the ways that the river can be such a cool tool for people all across Ohio, is that through music, you are giving your brain more of what you want to see in your life. Hope, joy, peace, just really more of Jesus. So thank you, one, for listening, for allowing those things into your life through the river. And two, thank you for sharing Ohio's Home for Jesus music with the next person who needs it when you're supporting the river financially at givetotheriver.com.
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0: It is wedding week, and I kind of can't believe it. I'm Haley on the river, and this weekend, my husband's sister, my sister-in-law, is getting married. And it is really kind of tripping me out because she was 13 years old when me and my husband started dating. And now she's getting married. I'm like, excuse me, what? Where in the world did the time go? How is this happening? I feel happy. I feel excited. I feel old. But it's just that thing when, like, you know, when you're a kid or a young person and somebody older than you will talk about how fast time goes and you're like, yeah, yeah, whatever. But that is becoming more and more real for me. Like that weird thing of getting older where you don't really feel it that much until you look around and realize how much has changed. 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
15: River Weather. Officially parked in the Midwestern states, so we've got a pretty good weather pattern for a while. Overnight will be clear. We're in the low 50s. Could be foggy in the morning on Tuesday, and then plenty of sunshine with upper 70s. Sunny on Wednesday and Thursday, a little bit warmer. I'm meteorologist Steve Hamilton on Uplifting and Encouraging the River.
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0: Here's something that's good to know today.
1: I'm glad to know that.
0: I'm Haley on the river, and Columbus, Ohio has just been named a top city for hockey. I know. No shade to the Columbus Blue Jackets. I just never would have thought of Columbus as like this hockey hub. But in a vote by the readers of USA Today Sports, they looked at cities that, quote, stand out for unmatched hockey vibes and plenty of attractions to check out before or after the game. So some of the other top 10 cities were like Pittsburgh and Philadelphia and Pennsylvania, Toronto and Montreal and Canada, even Nashville, Tennessee on the list. But Columbus claimed the top spot, giving a nice nod not just to the Blue Jackets, but to Nationwide Arena and to the whole arena district, to Stinger, the mascot, and even the strength of adult and youth hockey programs in the area. So just Ohio claiming another top title and giving you another reason to love where you live.
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18: 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The Crowder Live Tour is coming to Columbus Sunday, October 18th at the NAS in Grove City. And you know this show is going

0: It's the river. I'm Haley.
1: Say that again, please.
2: Say that again.
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13: The River Weather.
2: pressure is parked in the Midwestern states, so we've got a pretty good weather pattern for a while. Overnight it'll be clear. We're in the low 50s. Could be foggy in the morning on Tuesday, and then plenty of sunshine with upper 70s. Sunny on Wednesday and Thursday, a little bit warmer. I'm meteorologist Steve Hamilton on Uplifting and Encouraging the River.
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0: There is no way to really prove this, but here's why I believe that, like so many of us humans, fall is also the favorite season of
1: dogs, dogs, dogs, dogs.
0: I'm Haley on the river, and with fall in full swing, I think that your pup is probably loving it for a few reasons. First of all, this time of year is full of new smells. You know, there's pumpkins around, there's leaves and acorns falling on the ground. There's so many new things to sniff and pee on. Another reason I think dogs love fall, perfect temps for some of their favorite activities. Like, they can run, they can walk, they can play, they can have the zoomies all without sweating like a hot dog. And those cooler temperatures mean more snuggles under cozy blankies. This one might be specific to my dog, Trout, but fall brings heavy squirrel activity. You know, they're out and about, they're getting ready for winter, and those squirrels aren't going to chase themselves. They're not going to bark at themselves. There's a lot of protecting of the house to do in the fall, a lot of work to get done. And finally, dog costumes come out in the fall. Now, truthfully, the dogs may not love the dog costumes so much, but humans love to see dogs in dog costumes and are usually willing to give lots of treats to get the dogs in said costumes. And that they love.
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0: parked in the Midwestern states, so we've got a pretty good weather pattern for a while. Overnight will be clear. We're in the low 50s. Could be foggy in the morning on Tuesday, and then plenty of sunshine with upper 70s. Sunny on Wednesday and Thursday, a little bit warmer. I'm meteorologist Steve Hamilton on Uplifting and Encouraging the River.
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0: If life is about consistency, then how do you keep showing up even when it's hard? I'm Haley on the river, and there's a verse for that. So I was thinking about this motivational quote that I found on the internet, as you do. Here it is. It's hard to beat a person who keeps showing up every day. It shifts from winning to outlasting, which is a very different game. It's hard to beat a person who keeps showing up because it's hard to beat consistency. And I love that. But almost immediately, my brain wants to push back, and maybe yours does too, with these thoughts of like, I love it, I hear it, the consistency, I'm trying, but I'm just so tired. Or I'm trying, but you just don't know what I'm facing. I'm trying, but I just don't know if I can do it anymore. And this is where Psalm 55:22 comes in. It says, cast your burden on the Lord and he will sustain you. He will never permit the righteous to be moved. And please don't hear this as me slapping a Bible verse on the hard thing that you're facing, but it's me taking God's word seriously that if I'm relying on myself only, I'm going to be sorely disappointed because I get tired. I get overwhelmed. I want to throw in the towel and quit. But God will give you what you need to keep showing up and to keep facing the things that are in front of you.
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1: Yeah, if you don't have an opinion on candy corn, you need to get one.
2: Why?
1: Just to enter
2: the fray. There's so many things in the world to have an opinion about.
3: It's public discourse. You want to be in on it.
1: But this is a low leverage.
2: Okay, yeah, low hanging fruit, sure.
1: April said, Brant, candy corn isn't about tastiness, because I've noted that it tastes like you're eating candles.
2: Yes,
1: and
2: yep.
1: She says, as many times as you want, with no regard for texture, for taste, texture, color, or overall health, it's acceptable to grab a handful and just eat it. She said, as a poor child of the 80s, quantity was much more important than having good tasting candy.
2: Hey, we were poor kids of the 80s, and that's true.
1: That's what I...
2: Right?
1: Oh, I was going to say, we were poor kids of the 80s, and that's not true.
2: Yes, it is.
1: Well, it is sort of true, but then she goes on. Here's where she loses me.
2: Okay.
1: She says, bring on the wax lips.
2: Oh, I didn't like wax lips.
1: No, that's what I'm saying. Yeah. We had, even poor kids of the 80s, we had...
2: Like, we had standards.
1: No. Hey, if you're looking for a checking account that does more than just hold your money, I got something worth checking out. 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
14: The pressure is parked in the Midwestern states, so we've got a pretty good weather pattern for a while. Overnight it'll be clear. We're in the low 50s. Could be foggy in the morning on Tuesday, and then plenty of sunshine with upper 70s. Sunny on Wednesday and Thursday, a little bit warmer. I'm meteorologist Steve Hamilton on Uplifting and Encouraging the River.
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0: Brant and Sherry on uplifting and encouraging the river.
1: Yeah, you're right. Sherry was just saying something. She's like, there's plenty of instances. Like, I felt like I just failed something.
0: Mm-hmm.
1: And it hurts, but I had to thank God for it. I'm like, okay, mm-hmm. I prayed ahead of time.
0: Yeah.
1: This is how it turned out.
0: You prayed for a specific success and you didn't get it.
1: Didn't get it.
0: Yeah.
1: Okay.
0: Mm-hmm.
1: But there are a lot of examples in the Bible of people, like, on our terms,
0: mm-hmm.
1: like if Paul is like, I'm going to go here and it's going to be a success and I'm going to tell people about, no, wait, I'm in prison.
0: Yeah. That's not quite what I was expecting.
1: I'm in a Turkish prison. Yeah. I thought I'd be in Spain.
0: Right, yeah.
1: Instead, I'm in a prison in Turkey or whatever. Mm-hmm. Most of us would look at that and go, fail.
0: Mm-hmm.
1: But we're still reading the letters from prison.
0: Yeah.
1: We're still looking at it. Like, there's still, his words are still blessing people, but
0: mm-hmm.
1: no way. In our calculus, a lot of times things happen and we're like, that had to be a failure, and it's not.
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